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Jordan Davis turned this truck around. 101.1 to WNOE. Nothing but rain through, through next Tuesday. I don't know about you, but I'm over it. So are my dogs.

Kenny Chesney, Carry On, 101.1 at WNOE. America's turned the big 250, and we want to celebrate by getting you out and about, checking out the great landmarks around the country. 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

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Or you want to post Malone, I ain't back. 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So much-

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101.1 at WNOE. Glad to see we're on this list. Not because it's a good list, but it just means it's accurate. Worst road rage in the country. Guess who the number one state is according to Travel and Leisure? Yeah, we are. I mean, you see it every day. We got some mad drivers. Here's Lauren Elena and Chase Matthew, all my exes.

Madisonville, Mid-City. Thank you for starting your day with the Bobby Bones Show on New Orleans, number one for new country, 101.1 WNOE.

101.1 at WNOE. Morgan Wallen singing on this song with Eric Church, Hardy, and Tim McGraw. So since Morgan's a part of it, you've got a chance to win a trip for two to see him in Chicago. Send me a talkback message on the iHeartRadio app. Tell me why you want to go to be entered, courtesy of Triple Tigers Records. My name.

101.1 and WNOE. Turning a big 250 this year, America. We're celebrating with $250,000 in cash. Your chance to win a chunk of that starts up Monday. It's funny, a little road trip to D.C. Hang out there for the 4th of July weekend. Your chance wins Monday at 8 a.m. Here's Jason Aldean. Don't tell him.

0: 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Jordan Davis turned this truck around to a song that came out 12 years ago, back when Snapchat had basically one out of two adults using it multiple times a day. Haven't used Snapchat since 2014, I don't think. Have you?
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1: Jean LeBlanc calling from New Orleans, Louisiana, hoping for a chance for my son and I to go to Chicago to see Morgan and Ella. We'd really appreciate it. Thanks, you guys.
0: You're in the running, so anytime we play Ella or Morgan here, you can get entered. 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

0: 101.1 WNOE. According to the New York Post, the Yosemite National Park, California, it's a must-see, and we could fund that trip for you with the $250,000 USA giveaway. 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

101.1 WNOE. 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And when you hear it, that's your chance to win a trip for two to see them in Chicago. 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Courtesy of Triple Tigers Records. Here's John Party. It's a Boots Off.

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1: 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Tomorrow, Amy and our Bobby Bones show going to share a really rude message she got through the DMs. Bobby going to share some of his as well so she doesn't feel alone. 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

101.1 to WNOE. Turning the big 250 this year, America, and we're celebrating with your chance to win a lot of money. $2,500. You can do a road trip and see some of the great parks around our country when he starts Monday morning at 8. Here's Ashley McBride.

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0: one to WNOE. Or you want Post Malone, I aim to the back. And you know the deal, anytime you hear Morgan or Ella, it's your chance at tickets to see them in Chicago.
1: Hey, this is Adam calling from Marrero.
0: Yeah.
1: Trying to get in the runnings for the Morgan Wallen, Ella Langley concert in Chicago.
0: 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Here's Megan Maroney.

0: 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Thanks for having us on, Jeremy. 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
1: peanut butter and jelly.
0: Oh my God. Oh no. Oh, put it down. I ate too many as a kid. I think it's because of the jelly. Oh, it makes me nauseous just thinking about it. Moving along with Kenny Chesney, it's Carry On. She won't.

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1: Zach Top gave us an update on album number 3. Good news is he's working on it. Bad news is it's going to be about a year. You're south of Sanity.

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Dan and Che, that is Say So. With America turning 250, we're celebrating with the $250,000 USA giveaway. Want a chunk of that, $2,500, so you can hit up some of our great national parks like Yellowstone. First chance to win this money is Monday morning at 8. Here's Luke Combs.

101.1 WNOW. That's Kane Brown Woman. Got a Morgan song coming up in the next 15 minutes. When you hear it, it's your shot to win a trip for two to see him in Chicago. When it plays, send me a talk back message. Tell me why you want to go to this concert, and that will get you entered. Here's Tucker Wetmore. Oh, no.

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101.1 WNOE. My name's Corey, and Netflix ending a bunch of shows. Lincoln Lawyer wrapping up with season 5. Emily in Paris, do you watch that? The 6th season going to be the final one. It's like, all right, Netflix, if you're going to end all of our favorite shows, can you at least lower the subscription fees, please? Here's John Morgan.

0: 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That's Morgan Wallen, 20 cigarettes.
1: Hi guys, this is Nikki in New Orleans. I would love to go see Morgan Wallen and Ella Langley in Chicago. Please pick me.
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That's Low Cash to Ella Langley. We want to get you to see Ella and Morgan in Chicago. 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
1: I think I know how to get your Wednesday started off on the right foot, and that is with some good news. If you hang on two songs, I'll share some with you.

0: Here's a good news story. NC State graduation speaker surprised the whole class by paying off their student loans. Yeah, listen to this. Students at North Carolina State University's Winston College of Textiles thought that they were sitting down for a standard commencement address on May 8th. No. Instead, keynote speaker Anil Kuchar announced that he and his wife would pay off every graduating student's final year education loans. It's crazy. A tribute to his late father, who once studied in those very classrooms after immigrating from India. The whole room, as you can imagine, this is crazy, the whole room erupted. And then in one moment, hundreds of young people walked out of that ceremony with diplomas and a whole lot less weight on their shoulders. Amen. That is good news.
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101.1 WNOE, New Orleans, number one for new country. We're still running this topic because it's been so good. I've been getting so many good phone calls. Next hour, we're going to talk about this. What would be your death row last meal? 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
1: Hey, Granger, my name is Domingo Rodriguez. I'm a truck driver down here in Ocala, Florida. Just listening to your show, man. Love it. Keep on doing the great work, man. 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
0: Domingo, appreciate you.

0: 101.1 WNOE, New Orleans, number one for new country. Stick around. Ann Hudson is coming up with the latest buzz from Nashville. And give us a tease of what you got coming up.
1: Oh, wow, Granger. I'm so curious what you think about this. Ashley McBride opened up about something she got from Dolly Parton that she's kept for 20 years. But I'm curious what you think. I'll tell you. I'll explain. Coming up in your Nashville news next.
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101.1 WNOE, New Orleans, number one for new country. What would be your death row last meal? 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
1: Okay, topic of the hour. Happy Wednesday, everybody. Running this down the rabbit hole and asking, what would be the last meal of your life? If you could choose, if you could pick your last meal, if you could sign up on a sheet and give me all the details of the sides and all the fixings and the main course and the drink and the dessert, give me all the details. And I hesitate to ask that because it makes me hungry hearing, but it's worth it because this has actually been a great topic. We're calling this Death Row Last Meal. What is that for you? 866-607-8383.
2: If it was my last meal, I'd be having all the fixings. I'd be having me a whole dish of chicken Alfredo with a box of garlic bread and a Diet Pepsi and a Caesar salad and maybe some ice cream for dessert. It all sounds so good.
1: Somebody should tell her if she's on death row, she doesn't need a Diet Coke.
3: You don't. No, you don't.
1: There's no saving calories on that. Or Pepsi, she said. But she's going Italian. That's one of the first times we've heard someone go down an Italian path, which is great. I could do big old spaghetti meatballs and be happy with that.
3: You'd be good?
1: Yeah, some French, some garlic bread and butter. But it's got to be the way Mama did it. You know, spaghetti meatballs from Mama. It would be hard to beat that. I don't think that would be my first choice, but I would not be mad if the warden said, Granger, we don't have your fried chicken or your chicken bread steak, but we got you spaghetti and meatballs, meat sauce, garlic bread, the way your mama made it. I'd say, okay. I'm not mad about that. Yeah. Do you have a second choice?
3: Maybe. Like, honestly, it's so unconventional. It's just like a really, really good cheeseburger.
1: Where are you getting that? Is it homemade?
3: No, it's a place called, it's not Dairy Queen. What is it? The Dairy Mart from my hometown.
1: Yeah.
3: Yeah. And they had the fresh cut fries and cooked a little too long and, you know, they're really brown and crisp. Yeah. That, and they also do, you know, amazing shakes and things like, so yeah, I'd have that. Dr. Pepper from there, Styrofoam cup.
1: I love it, man.
3: Good stuff.
1: And the good ice, too.
3: Oh, yeah, of course.
1: They have the good ice there.
3: Yeah, before Sonic.
1: I don't know why if your name starts with dairy, then you look the same. You're probably red and white colors.
3: Yeah, pretty much.
1: And you have the good ice.
3: Yep.
1: Somebody broke a trademark somewhere in there. I like that. 866-607-8383.
4: Some fried chicken, green beans, and some mac and cheese.
1: Can't go wrong with that.
3: That's it.
1: Simple. It's classic. Yeah. Very simple. Death Row Last Meal has been a good topic, and we should bring this up. In about 6 months, let's recirculate this again and do it again, because I like to get these ideas. Yeah. Makes me hungry. 866-607-8383.
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1: Hey, my name's Rachel. I'm a bartender, and this is the time that I get off work. So I'm listening to After Midnight just on my way home, and love country music. I love listening to you guys. Love you. Bye.
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1: 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Hang tight. 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
1: 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And Granger is bringing the soundtrack to your overnight. 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
1: 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What would be your death row last meal? 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

101.1 WNOE, New Orleans, number one for new country. And we've got some history to cover from this day, like one famous bridge opening from service. I'll remind you which one it was coming up in two songs.

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Last hour, we're still running down this rabbit hole of death row last meal. If you could pick one more meal of your life, what would it be? And I still want to hear from you on this. 866-607-8383.

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1: Howdy, Granger. It's Stone in Montana. And I just got to say, I listen to your show every night. Really helps. It's really helped me through some tough times. And just keep up the good work. Thanks, my brother.

0: 101.1 WNOE, New Orleans, number one for new country. Ann Hudson is about to jump on and share some Nashville news with us. Ann, what do you have lined up?
1: Well, Granger, did you see Riley Green is going from country star to reality TV coach? I got that story coming up in your Nashville news next.

101.1 WNOE, New Orleans, number one for new country. So what was your ice cream truck order as a kid? You think about that. It's officially ice cream truck season, you know, last week of May. And I'm looking for what you would order at that ice cream truck. 866-607-8383.

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1: A little known fact here. Country music just sounds better after dark. Join Granger here for stories and songs and conversations all night long here on After Midnight with Granger Smith.

0: banana chocolate.
1: Yeah.
0: Ice cream.
1: Top part was chocolate. Middle part was banana. Bottom part was chocolate.
0: Yeah.
1: Yeah. Oh, so good.
0: I haven't. When's the last time you went to an ice cream truck and bought something?
1: Oh man, it would have. It was years. It's been years ago for me. Yeah. Oh, we saw them in the neighborhood. Like I mentioned on Memorial Day, just drove past them. But
0: I think yeah. I would say decades.
1: It's probably
0: decades.
1: Yeah.
0: For you too, right? I mean,
1: maybe
0: decades since I walked up to an ice cream truck and said, "I will take a push pop." It's one of those things in life where you look back and you know you see the memes where at some point in your life you walked up to the ice cream truck with your wet bathing suit and your bare feet for the last time and ordered and didn't know that would be the last time. Ugh. Let's get a phone call on this. 866-607-8383.
2: Hi, you were asking about the ice cream truck and what ice creams we got when we were little. I remember I would get the ones with the character faces with the bubblegum eyes. That was my favorite part.
0: Every time someone has a character face, they always mention the eyes.
1: Younger.
0: And they're always a little bit younger.
1: A little younger.
0: I could be wrong on this, but I don't think they had the character faces.
1: Yeah, at least not as prominent as they do now.
0: Yeah, I definitely could be wrong about that. And I think you and I talked, it might have been Mickey Mouse back in the day.
1: Yeah, I think, I seem to remember there being a Mickey, but not the bubblegum part of it. Just the, sandwich. Kind of like what you can buy at Disney.
0: Yeah.
1: Where Mickey's on the, his face is on the front of it, but it's the, it's like an ice cream sandwich on a stick.
0: Do you think they paid Disney for the likeness fee back then?
1: Only when they asked for it.
0: 866-607-8383.
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0: Okay, I don't think the ice cream truck in my neighborhood had, you couldn't get ice cream.
1: You had a different ice cream truck than we did.
0: Yeah, we just had the one where they just gave you the package deal with the stick on it.
1: Yep.
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Do you remember that? Maybe you still get it as an adult. I don't know. 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
1: You ask why I'm up this early? 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So I'm up at 3:30 in the morning. Drive myself to work, and I'm here. 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God bless.
0: You too. Thank you so much for getting up and listening to After Midnight with me.

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I think I know how to get your Wednesday started off on the right foot, and that is with some good news. If you hang on two songs, I'll share some with you.

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I brought up last hour a topic we've been running down. It's really good. I've been getting some good phone calls, a little nostalgic. The question is, what was your ice cream truck order as a kid? 866-607-8383.

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I'm Dusty. Thank you for listening. And we kick it off with Talkback for your trip. Ella Langley right here. You know what to do. 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

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Thank you for taking us with you. 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

Flood watch continues today, but good news, chance of rain will drop this weekend. Still there, just not like what it is today and tomorrow. So there's that. New Kenny Chesney now, Carry On, 101.1 WNOE.

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one sing-along song to another, just keeping it going for you. I always love that song from Chris Kaelin. The new one from Kane Brown, such a jam. This is called Woman. You got it on 101.1 WNOE, New Orleans number one for New Country.

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just like that, you can be entered because, I mean, I'm playing an Ella Morgan song right now. Talk back for your trip. Thanks to our friends at Triple Tiger Records. 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

Austin Lynch and Mackenzie Porter on 101.1 WNOE. You know, Mackenzie Porter is actually part of a duo with her husband called Thelma and James. They're fantastic. You ever get a chance, go see them live. 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

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Oh, no.

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Speaking of Alan, Monday he took part in the big annual National Memorial Day concert, saying, "Where were you when the world stopped turning?" They went to him. He was actually at the Ryman. It looked like it was pre-recorded, but talk about just an emotional performance. And shout out to Alan Jackson, legend. 101.1 WNOE.

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I'm right there with him. Same way. 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

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Kenny Chesney, Beer in Mexico on 101.1 WNOE, New Orleans, number one for New Country. And don't forget, starting on Monday, chance at $2,500 as we are celebrating America turning 250. Be ready Monday. That's

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mean, just before Luke Bryan played a Morgan Wallen song, a lot of people tapping the talkback mic. And looky here, another song, this one from Ella. 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

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Dusty, thank you for listening. Have a wonderful Wednesday. And of course, love, peace, and chicken grease. 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

day, Potts Farm was a place to go. Load a truck up, hit the dirt road. Jump the barbed wire, spread the word. Light the bonfire and call the girls. King in the can and the Marlboro man. Jack and Jim were a few good men. 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Better watch out for the boys in blue. And all this small town, he said, she said. 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Man, that talk is getting old. You better mind your business, man. Watch your mouth. For I have to knock that loud mouth out. I'm tired of talking, man. Y'all ain't listening.

Atlanta's own Jordan Davis on New Orleans number one for new country, 101.1 WNOE. Well, hello, it's Casey Carter. Hope you're having a great day. As always, thank you for letting us be part of it with WNOE.

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Guaranteed human.

101.1 WNOE, New Orleans' number one for new country. You may remember John Morgan from his song Friends Like That featuring Jason Aldean. He's written a lot of Jason's hits. John has another one on his own. Here's Kid Myself at WNOE.

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0: Grace Carter on 101.1 WNOE. We were talking a few ago about how Carly Pearce was a little too shy to get up to Riley Green in a video they just cut together. I don't understand this. I don't think Amanda and Metairie does either.
1: 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I will always love him.
0: 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Here's Change My Mind.
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